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0: Qatar has called for retailers of all sizes to withdraw disposable barbecues from sale as the nation tries to prevent further wildfires. England and Wales have already seen more than 1,000 wildfires recorded this year alone. That's more than the total for last year. And Andy Burnham fears the situation could get worse. More top A-level grades are likely to be awarded for maths and economics this morning than in any year outside of COVID. Provisional data shows that maths stayed the most popular choice for A-levels this year. That would be its 13th year in the top spot. Four men have been found guilty of killing a member of an organised crime group. 45-year-old Tomáš Semel was kidnapped in 2019 in Birmingham by three men claiming to be from Interpol. Almost 500 children have been injured by e-scooters over the past 7 years. Research warns that the average age of the youngsters injured was just 12. And Aston Villa have lost to Paris Saint-Germain in the European Super Cup final. The French side were 2-1 winners in Salzburg. That's the latest from Radio News Hub. I'm John Collins.
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0: UK could see its hottest day of the year so far as parts of England may hit 38 degrees Celsius during the peak of the fifth heat wave of the summer. Rare amber extreme heat warnings have been issued by the Met Office for London and parts of the South East, as well as the East and West Midlands, the East of England and South Yorkshire. More top A-level grades are likely to be awarded for maths and economics this morning than in any year outside of COVID. Provisional data shows that maths has stayed the most popular A-level choice this year, its 13th year in the top spot. More than 150 youth organisations and young people in Scotland have written to Prime Minister Andy Burnham urging him to rethink the UK's social media ban for under-16s. Their letter warns that the plans could force young people into less regulated parts of the internet. And Aston Villa have lost to Paris Saint-Germain as the back-to-back Champions League winners claim the European Super Cup with a 2-1 win in Salzburg. Desiree Doué scored the winning goal. That's the latest from Radio News Hub. I'm John Collins.
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1: UK could see its hottest day of the year so far as parts of England could hit 38 degrees Celsius during the peak of the fifth heatwave of the summer. Rare amber extreme heat warnings have been issued by the Met Office for large parts of England. It comes after PM Andy Burnham chaired a meeting of the government's emergency COBRA committee in response to the exceptionally hot and dry weather.
2: What we are seeing is multiple serious incidents across the country. Fire services are supporting each other through mutual aid to deal with those incidents, but we are keeping a very close watching brief on them.
1: A 102-year-old man is in a critical condition after allegedly being assaulted at a South Wales pub. A 56-year-old man from Llanelli has been arrested on suspicion of assault and since released under investigation. Almost 500 children have been injured from e-scooters over the past 7 years, and Aston Villa have lost to Paris Saint-Germain as the back-to-back Champions League winners claim the European Super Cup with a 2-1 win in Salzburg. That's the latest from Radio News Hub. I'm John Collins.
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0: When you're up early, we are too. This is Early Breakfast on Radio Bronglice. When you're up early, we are too. 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
1: UK could see its hottest day of the year so far as parts of England could hit 38 degrees Celsius during the peak of the fifth heat wave of the summer. Rare amber extreme heat warnings have been issued by the Met Office for large parts of England. It comes after PM Andy Burnham chaired a meeting of the government's emergency COBRA committee in response to the exceptionally hot and dry weather.
2: What we are seeing is multiple serious incidents across the country. Fire services are supporting each other through mutual aid to deal with those incidents, but we are keeping a very close watching brief on them.
1: A 102-year-old man is in a critical condition after allegedly being assaulted at a South Wales pub. A 56-year-old man from Llanelli has been arrested on suspicion of assault and since released under investigation. Almost 500 children have been injured from e-scooters over the past 7 years, and Aston Villa have lost to Paris Saint-Germain as the back-to-back Champions League winners claim the European Super Cup with a 2-1 win in Salzburg. That's the latest from Radio News Hub. I'm John Collins.
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0: When you're up early, we are too. This is Early Breakfast on Radio Bronglais. When you're up early, we are too. 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
0: Well, baby, I went down and got it for you.

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1: It could be the hottest day of the year so far, with some parts of England set to reach 38 degrees Celsius. The fifth heat wave of the summer peaks today after Andy Burnham chaired an emergency COBRA meeting to discuss the heat yesterday. The UK economy grew by 0.4% between April and June, down from 0.6% in the first quarter of the year. Economists say the Iran war is starting to take its toll on the economy. More top A-level grades are likely to be awarded for maths and economics this morning than in any year outside of COVID. Provisional data shows maths has stayed the most popular choice this year. Matt Royston, a deputy head and maths tutor from West Yorkshire.
2: Sometimes when you step back and look back, you can see like an attitudinal change really towards the subject amongst all children and staff. I think staff as well saw that teaching maths became more fun, for want of a better word, and it was much more of a hands-on subject.
1: And more than 150 youth organisations and young people in Scotland have urged the Prime Minister to rethink the social media ban for under-16s. That's the latest from Radio News Hub. I'm Frankie Hersine.
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1: A dry, sunny and very hot day across England and Wales with humid conditions for some too. Cloudy across Scotland and Northern Ireland with some showers as well, and highs today reaching at least 36 degrees Celsius.
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1: The number of 18-year-olds accepted onto university courses has hit a record high, topping 260,000. Thousands of students in England, Wales and Northern Ireland are finding out their results today. Matt Royston's a deputy head teacher and maths tutor from West Yorkshire. He says not all is lost if you didn't get the grades you wanted.
2: My advice would be to reset, because I think resetting and moving forwards that way shows a real resilience. It shows a real resilience of you as an individual in terms of going, no, I'm not satisfied with that.
1: The UK could see its hottest day of the year so far, as parts of England may hit 38 degrees Celsius. Amber extreme heat warnings have been issued for London and parts of the South East, East Midlands, East of England, West Midlands and South Yorkshire. Growth in the UK economy slowed to 0.4% in the second quarter, down from 0.6%, but it's a stronger than expected performance. A boost from the heatwaves and the World Cup helped offset the impacts of the Iran war. And Travis Kelce's opened up about his wedding to Taylor Swift, saying it was the best night of his life. For On Radio News Hub, I'm Frankie Hersine.
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1: A dry, sunny and very hot day across England and Wales with humid conditions for some too. Cloudy across Scotland and Northern Ireland with some showers as well, and highs today reaching at least 36 degrees Celsius.
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1: Proportion of 18-year-olds receiving the top grades has risen for the third year in a row, while the number of students accepted onto degree courses has reached a record high. Hundreds of thousands of young people in England, Wales and Northern Ireland are finding out their results today. Here's Dr. Paul Bell, a head teacher we spoke to this morning.
2: It's been an exceptional year for results for our students. The vast majority of them are so happy about getting their first choice place. And even those students who didn't perhaps get the results that they want, they've left today happy, knowing that they've got the options that they need going forward.
1: Elsewhere, a rare amber heat warning is now in force across swathes of England, with warnings we could see the hottest day of the year so far. Temperatures could potentially reach 38 degrees Celsius. The UK economy grew by 0.4% between April and June, down from 0.6% in the first quarter of the year. Economists say the Iran war is starting to take its toll on the economy. And there was a 650% increase in the number of Google searches for sore eyes after the solar eclipse last night. From Radio News Hub, I'm Frankie Hersine.
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1: Very hot, dry and sunny day for most people across England and Wales, particularly in central parts. Some cloud and showers across Northern Ireland and Scotland, but highs today of 36 degrees Celsius.
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7: Hello there and welcome along to the A to Z of Pop, brought to you in association with Specsavers Eye Health Clinics. I'm Richard Smith, and during the next hour I'll be featuring songs and artists from one decade between the 1960s and the 2010s, whose name or title begins with the same letter. On today's show, I'm going to be featuring the letter B from the 1980s with performances by artists including Berlin, Freddie Mercury, Montserrat Caballé, Blondie, Madonna, Mr. and Wham. Now I wonder if you're going to have a guess as to what and who I'll be playing during the show. Letter B from the 1980s. Anyway, whilst I'm doing all the work, all you have to do for the next hour is to just settle back, relax, and stay tuned to us here on your favourite station for the A to Z of Pop. And to get us away to the very best possible start from 1981, a number four hit from the boys from Leeds. Mark Almond and David Ball to you. It's Soft Cell, and they're in their bed sitter.

from the film Top Gun. Won the Academy Award for Best Original Song in 1986. And it was Berlin. Do you remember them? Well, if you didn't know, it was Terry Nunn on lead vocals. Rick Olsen, John Crawford and Rob Brill were Berlin at that point. And before that, Soft Cell. And they were in their Bedsitter in 1981. And Mother Things Are Getting Better. Yes, they certainly are. Now then, it's the letter B on your favourite station today, the 1980s. We're going to take you back all the way back to the 1980s and the letter B. None more so than this little belter from 1989. This will be Transvision Vamp. Wendy James on lead vocals here. I think you might like this. Oh, that'll get worse before it gets better.

0: UK number three hit in 1989 for Transvision Vamp and Baby I Don't Care. I think it was done in the 2000s by Jennifer Ellison, but I wouldn't be 100% sure on that. Anyway, if you've just tuned in our way, you're listening to the A to Z of Pop, brought to you in association with Specsavers Eye Health Clinics. I'm Richard Smith, and on the show today we're looking at song titles and artists that all begin with the same letter of the alphabet from the same decade. And today we're looking at the letter B from the 1980s, you see, Baby I Don't Care, Berlin and Bedsitter. That's what we've had so far. So please do stay with us right here on your favourite radio station for some more from the files of the A to Z of Pop. Now here's a tune originally released in 1987. It was one of the biggest hits of Freddie Mercury's solo career, reaching number 8 in the UK singles chart, it says here. Now after Mercury's death in 1991, it was featured at the 1992 Summer Olympics in Barcelona, after which the track climbed even higher, peaking at number 2 in the UK charts. This will be Freddie Mercury in Montserrat Caballé and at Barcelona.
1: Barcelona!
0: Just said that.

Oh, blimey. That's one of those songs, isn't it, that sort of makes the ears on the back of your neck stand up. The full album version there of Freddie Mercury and Montserrat Caballé and Barcelona. Oh, bring a bit of culture to your life. Now then, we'll soon put a stop to that. Here's a tune from the National Lampoon series of films by Lindsay Buckingham. It's called Holiday Road.

0: originally from 1966. Written by John Holt of the Paragons, it was a rocksteady tune from Jamaica that, The Tide Is High, came to fame in 1980, with Blondie taking it to number one in the UK charts, and very nice it was too. Lindsay Buckingham, yes, from Fleetwood Mac, going down the Holiday Road route in 1983, and as I say, that was used in all of the National Lampoon's Vacation films. Yes, Chevy Chase and all that. Anyway, it's the A to Z of Pop with me, Richard Smith. A look at the songs and the stars from the 1980s today that begin with the same letter of the alphabet. And today we're looking at titles and artists beginning with the letter B. You see, Blondie, Buckingham, Barcelona. It's ever so simple. They won't let me do it otherwise. Anyway, what's coming up in the second half of the show? Well, it's a few more hits and memories for you, just like this.
1: It's Richard Smith and the A to Z of Pop.

0: playing your kind of music on your favourite station. It's Richard Smith and the A to Z of Pop.
1: Now that sounds pretty good to me. I hope you agree. And if you do, please do stay with us for the next 30 minutes or so, right here on your favourite station for some more from the files of the A to Z of Pop. Continuing now with a tune that had a couple of stabs in the charts. One in 1984, when it only got as high as number 56. Re-released in 1986. Taken from the LP Madonna. This'll be Madonna. And she's crossing the borderline. Got as high as number 2 in 1986.

Now listen, if you ever go to one of those pub quizzes and you sat there and the guy or the girl on the asking the question says, who was the third member of Bros? I can tell you. Now, if you win, just remember where you heard it. It was Matt and Luke Goss, they were Bros, and Craig Logan. That's the name you need, Craig Logan. Yeah, and if you win lots and lots of money, as I say, don't forget, you know where you heard it first. Bros and I Owe You Nothing from 1988, Madonna before that, from 84 and 86, and she was on the borderline. Now then, here's a tune by American Outfits from 1985, Mr. Mister, consisting of Richard Page, Steve George, Pat Mastelotto, and Steve Farris. And they've got broken wings, which is a bit of a shame.

rather nice, that, isn't it? From 1980, by far and away their biggest UK chart hit for Styx. Yes, S-T-Y-X, if you're wondering. Dennis DeYoung on lead vocals, and I think he wrote that tune as well. It was Mr. Mister before that. Take these broken wings and learn to fly again. It's the A to Z of Pop, brought to you in association with Specsavers Eye Health Clinics. I'm Richard Smith, and on the show today, as hopefully you've gathered by now, we're looking at song titles and artists that all begin with the same letter of the alphabet from the same decade. It's the letter B from the 1980s, to be precise. Anyway, please do stay with us right here on your favourite radio station for some more from the files of the A to Z of Pop.

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1: The top grades have been on the up for the third year in a row, and a new record's been set for the number of 18-year-olds getting on to degree courses. Hundreds of thousands of teenagers in England, Wales and Northern Ireland have got their A-level, T-level and BTEC results today. We've spoken to these students who got their results this morning.
2: I've got a distinction in science engineering, an A in EPQ, a B in sociology and a C in maths, so I'm quite happy with my results.
3: It's been a big team effort, but it has been hard work, but I'm really glad it's paid off. So.
1: Elsewhere, amber extreme heat warnings are now in force across southern and central parts of England, and forecasters say it could be the hottest day of the year so far. We could see temperatures of up to 38 degrees Celsius. We're also on track for the hottest summer on record. More than 150 youth organisations and young people in Scotland have urged the Prime Minister to rethink the social media ban for under 16s. The letter, led by Scottish Youth Parliament, was it could force kids to less safe corners of the internet. And Travis Kelce's opened up about his wedding to Taylor Swift, saying it was the best night of his life. That's the latest from Radio News Hub. I'm Frankie Hersine.
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1: Very hot, dry and sunny day for most people across England and Wales, particularly in central parts. Some cloud and showers across Northern Ireland and Scotland, but highs today of 36 degrees Celsius.
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1: Hundreds of thousands of teenagers in England, Wales and Northern Ireland have got their A-level, T-level and BTEC results today. Vice-Chancellor at Leeds Beckett University, Peter Slee, says even if you're disappointed by what you find in the envelope, there are reasons to be optimistic.
2: I think most universities will be looking forward to helping students have a think about what's right for them and creating opportunities for them to take the next step in their career as well.
1: A rare amber heat warning is now in force across swathes of England, with warnings we could see the hottest day of the year so far. Temperatures could potentially reach 38 degrees Celsius in the fifth heatwave of what's on track to be a record-breaking hot summer. The UK economy grew by 0.4% between April and June, down from 0.6% in the first quarter of the year. Economists say the Iran war is starting to take its toll on the economy, with consumers facing higher energy bills and fuel prices. And experts say summer blockbuster The Odyssey could lead to an increase in teenagers choosing to study the classics at A-level. From Radio News Hub, I'm Johnny Holmes.
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1: A dry, sunny and very hot day across much of England and Wales. Cloudy across Scotland and Northern Ireland, with possible heavy rain and thunder during the afternoon. Highs of 32 degrees.
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The tears I cry aren't tears of pain. They're only to hide my guilt and shame. I forgive you, now I ask the same of you. While we were apart.

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1: Hundreds of thousands of young people in England, Northern Ireland and Wales found out their A-level, T-level and BTEC grades this morning. It's a busy day for students, schools and universities alike. Peter Slee is Vice-Chancellor at Leeds Beckett University.
2: We set a series of entry grades for our programmes, and if students have achieved those and we have a place, then we would admit them. If they haven't quite made those, we're very often able to have conversations.
1: Amber extreme heat warnings are now in force across central and southern parts of England, and forecasters say it could be the hottest day of the year so far. In some parts, it could reach 38 degrees Celsius. Millions of households are set to see unexpected increases to their water bills after the industry watchdog gave suppliers the provisional go-ahead for an extra £3.4 billion in spending. Ofwat says is to help upgrade networks. And it is understood the King's nephew, the Earl of Wessex, will attend the Royal Agricultural University after achieving the grades needed for his course. From Radio News Hub, I'm Johnny Holmes.
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1: A dry, sunny and very hot day across much of England and Wales. Cloudier across Scotland and Northern Ireland, with possible heavy rain and thunder during the afternoon. Highs of 32 degrees.
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2: 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The first year they had me putting wheels on Cadillac.
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1: The proportion of students receiving the top grades has risen for the third year in a row, while the number of students accepted on degree courses has reached a record high. Hundreds of thousands of young people found out their A-level, T-level and BTEC grades this morning. Peter Slee is from Leeds Beckett University.
2: In the majority of cases, they've got good grades and they're able then to move on to the next stage of their careers. For a smaller number, where they haven't quite hit the mark, there's an opportunity to reflect.
1: Temperatures have already climbed above 35 degrees Celsius in parts of England on what could turn out to be the hottest day of the year so far. If it rises above 38 degrees, it will take top spot. The number of homes being repossessed has fallen by 14% over the past year. It's despite financial squeezes on homeowners and landlords. And the Eurovision Song Contest 2027 will be held in Burgas, Bulgaria. The country secured the right to host next year's contest after Bulgarian singer Dara won this year's event in May. From Radio News Hub, I'm Johnny Holmes.
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1: A dry, sunny and very hot day across much of England and Wales. Cloudier across Scotland and Northern Ireland, with possible heavy rain and thunder during the afternoon. Highs of 37 degrees.
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1: Hey, it's a mess out there. They can leave, but we don't care. We'll stay. I'm good right here. I've been

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1: Temperatures have risen to 36 degrees Celsius or higher in a number of places today, according to the Met Office. The latest provisional figures mean that 2026 has seen 4 days at or above 36 degrees, the most days in a single year to meet that threshold. If it rises above 38 degrees, it will be the year's hottest day so far. Hundreds of thousands of teenagers in England, Wales and Northern Ireland have got their A-level, T-level and BTEC results today. Jackie Smith is the Minister of State for Skills of the United Kingdom.
2: We're actually seeing results returning to the levels that they were before the pandemic. All of these results today are opening up opportunities.
1: Mike Ashley's Fraser Group has bought Harvey Nichols after the struggling department store chain fell into administration. Bosses at Sports Direct owner Fraser's say they will now oversee a turnaround at the historic chain. And Gary Neville believes pairing Wayne Rooney and Mark Goldbridge on a new Manchester United show as part of a deal between the overlap and Disney Plus reflects the changing media landscape. 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
3: You must have heard about the car finance mis-selling scandal by now, so why haven't you done anything about it? 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
1: A dry, sunny and very hot day across much of England and Wales. Cloudier across Scotland and Northern Ireland, with possible heavy rain and thunder during the afternoon. Highs of 37 degrees.

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1: Temperatures have risen to 36 degrees Celsius or higher in a number of places today, according to the Met Office. The latest provisional figures mean that 2026 has seen 4 days at or above 36 degrees, the most days in a single year to meet that threshold. If it rises above 38 degrees, it will be the year's hottest day so far. Hundreds of thousands of teenagers in England, Wales and Northern Ireland have got their A-level, T-level and BTEC results today. Jackie Smith is the Minister of State for Skills of the United Kingdom.
2: We're actually seeing results returning to the levels that they were before the pandemic. All of these results today are opening up opportunities.
1: Mike Ashley's Fraser Group has bought Harvey Nichols after the struggling department store chain fell into administration. Bosses at Sports Direct owner Fraser's say they will now oversee a turnaround at the historic chain. And Gary Neville believes pairing Wayne Rooney and Mark Goldbridge on a new Manchester United show as part of a deal between the overlap and Disney Plus reflects the changing media landscape. From Radio News Hub, I'm Johnny Holmes.
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6: A cloudy evening ahead with showers and a chance of some isolated thunderstorms, warm elsewhere with clear spells. Temperatures tonight dropping as low as 16 Celsius.
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1: When I signed my deal, I felt pressure. Don't wanna see the numbers, I wanna see heaven. You say, could you

0: A cloudy evening ahead with showers and a chance of some isolated thunderstorms, warm elsewhere with clear spells. Temperatures tonight dropping as low as 16 Celsius.
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2: Back to the 80s.

And a very good day to you. Welcome along. It is Kick Up the 80s. What a decade we've got in front of us here. Jeff Dorsett in the air chair. Going to take you through for 60 minutes. Right, Annie and Dave. Collectively, the Eurythmics, the first hit they had, Sweet Dreams Are Made of This. And then Dex's Midnight Runners doing a number written by Van Morrison. Jackie Wilson said, and didn't he? Right, what have we got? Well, I'll tell you, Arnando, I've got a request on for you, celebrating your wedding to Linda many, many years ago. Best of British is Japan. We've got a classic album. Yes, we have. Fleetwood Mac from Tango in the Night. We've got a number two hit from the Thompson Twins. You can try and guess the number one. And interview time. Yes, Carol Decker, she of Tapao. And another female, Claire Grogan, back on the road again for Altered Images. So we'll be playing them. Story around the song comes from Wang Chung. And something special from David Bowie coming up very, very soon. Now, Flock of Seagulls went out to America, had great success out there. Everybody thinks, of course, Wishing I Had a Photograph of You, which good song, but I'll tell you what, this was perhaps even better. But it was the big hit in America called I Ran.

0: especially for a mate of mine, Steve Blacknell. Always wears a Flock of Seagulls hat on there, so we went with Iran. Right, request time coming up here, especially for a guy called Clive Bunyard. He's based in Hua Hin, which we love as a place we have been to. So, Clive, very good day to you. Hope you're good. Your mate Richard Buckle from Surf has made that contact. It's going to be a best of British as well. David Bowie coming your way now.
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0: with Jeff Dorset.
1: Now, that's exactly what we're doing there. The best of British. I want you to get involved. It could be waving a flag for a song, or it could be an artist. We actually play David Bowie there, so it's an artist. But you can get anything on the show here in Kick Up the 80s. Just suggest a song, an artist, or a group. Any which way you want to cut it. It could be a solo artist or a group. And send it in on the email. ChunkyJeff, ChunkyJeff at gmail.com. That's ChunkyJeff at gmail.com. And I'll be only too pleased to play it for you. Best of British coming your way right there.

0: slow hand working for you there, Eric Clapton. Right, let's give you the quizzes.
1: Premiership Pop Quiz. Now, here's Jeff Dorsett.
0: So we find you in good shape and enjoying what we've got here. We kick up the 80s. Three questions for you. Give the answers in about 25 minutes' time. Question number one. Who had 80s albums World Machine and Pursuit of Accidents? So who had the albums in the 80s, World Machine and Pursuit of Accidents? Question number two. Madness had a hit with a cover of It Must Be Love. But who wrote it and who did the original? Madness had a hit with the cover of It Must Be Love. Did a good version as well. But who wrote it and did the original? And question number three. Who was the original lead singer with Judas Priest? Who was the original lead singer with Judas Priest? And these boys are Chicago. Hard Habit to Break, playing right here on Kick Up the 80s.

What a quality song that is. Hard habit to break. The terrific Chicago. Right, Armando, especially for you. Loney, how's things? He sent me a lovely little note in here. He says, 29th of August, Jeff, myself and Linda are celebrating 40 years. Got together in 1982, I think you said there. You met up at the Stranglers concert in the Glasgow Apollo. And there's a particular track he wants me to play. And then what we're going to do is we're going to piece that together with a cover from Another Brother. More about that in a moment. But anyway, the song they want to hear, because Armando says he, or she rather, is my Duchess.

0: Now, you knew you would get a big finish there going on. I'm Not Your Stepping Stone, a cover from Another Brother, originally written in the Brill Building by Boyce and Hart. Brill Building in New York City, of course, where all the great songwriters hang out or hung out at that particular time. It was done by the Monkees. It was also done by Paul Revere and the Raiders. But the cover from Another Brother went right there with the Sex Pistols, especially Fernando and Linda. 40 years together. Great stuff, guys. And many, many more years to come for you. And before that, Your Duchess, or She's Your Duchess, as done there by the wonderful Stranglers.
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0: Right, now we're going with this particular one, 1984, story behind the song, Dance All Days by Wang Chung. What a great title that is. Sounds like a number nine down at your Chinese. 21 in the UK, Points on a Cable was the album that came out there. The writer Jack Hughes of the band said that this 84 song starts innocent, like things like Take You Baby by the Hand. It was by Chris Hughes, who was the guy behind getting Adam and the Ants onto Top of the Pops, amongst other things, and hit records. Even though the band are British, they had their biggest hits in America when they decided to concentrate on that. And, of course, MTV came out at the same time. The song itself, Dance All Days, was recorded at Abbey Row. Publishers got Quincy Jones and Michael Jackson to consider the song for Thriller. Yeah, they came on and said, can we use it for Thriller? They said, yeah, of course. But there was a number of things that didn't quite fit. Anyway, they had a stash of movies and TV shows with this particular song, like Bumblebee in 2018, Live and Dangerous in LA, which I think was 1985, Cop Out in 2016. Anyway, Wang Chung, right here.

days in a dance hall days. We were cool and crazy.

0: 10, 9, 8, 7, 6, 5, 4, 3, 2, 2,
1: Jeff, we have
0: two,
1: a problem.
2: Two, this could be a rough
0: two,
2: ride,
0: two,
2: Jeff.
1: Jeff, we
0: two,
1: have a problem.
0: In the 1980s, almost there, but no cigar. No
3: These
0: cigar.
3: Are the songs that made it to number two with Jeff Dorsett,
4: yeah,
3: 1980s.
4: Yeah, absolutely. And I'll tell you what, from an album called The Thompson Twins, Into the Deep, terrific stuff there. Love it. And from it is this particular track we're going to play, which is You Take Me Up. Now, in March of 1984, this stalled at number two. And what I want to know was, what was at number one? Let's give you some clues. The guy was originally front singer for a group. He's a soul singer in America, then went solo. The song we're talking about is one word, and it's all about the video with that was done, legendary video, with a blind girl. So what was at number one when this was at two?

0: So from March of 1984, Tom Bailey along with the Thompson Twins. And You Take Me Up, there was a number two song, and I said, what do you think was at number one at that particular time? Well, I said he was originally lead singer with a group who had monstrous successes. The group, of course, were the Commodores. He broke away, had a one-word single title for the hit that was at number one. Of course, we're talking Hello, and the legendary video, I'm sure you remember. Great stuff. So if you got Hello, Lionel Richie, give yourselves a nice little pat on the back.
1: Jeff Dorsett.

0: Carol Decker from Topow, and you're listening to Jeff Dorset.
1: Right, and that's because we're going to go up with an interview with Carol, talking very much about their early inspirations, what put her into the music industry in the first place. Here's Carol. When you were a young girl, who were your early inspirations? You know, was there people of a particular genre or whatever, and you thought to yourself, you know, that's why Carol Decker wants to be in the music industry?
0: Well, as a really young child, I was very influenced by my dad's record collection. My dad loved all the great divas, you know, like Barbara Streisand and Shirley Bassey and Dinah Washington, and lots of opera, opera arias. So I liked big voices and high drama. I knew all of that. And in my teens, I went through several phases. I was big into Northern Soul. Used to go to Northern Soul all days and
1: Wigan Casino.
0: Yeah. Oh, no, I wasn't allowed at Wigan. I was too young. And they were all-nighters, but they had all-dayers at Stoke-on-Trent, and my dad used to drop me off.
1: Right.
0: And then I went really disco.
1: Yeah.
0: Mid to late 70s, I was crazy about disco. I still love disco. I don't know how I ended up in a rock band, actually.
1: Yeah.
0: But then came along the early 80s, and I was in love with Chrissie Hynde.
1: Yeah.
0: And Debbie Harry, obviously. And then bands like, well, artists like Joe Jackson.
1: Yeah.
0: You know, just great. He was fantastic, great storyteller. But see two women fronting a rock band, Debbie and Chrissie, were probably, I would say, my heroines, my inspiration that I can do that. Yeah. I think I can do that.

That was the first hit they ever had in America. Good stuff for them there. Topal, led by Carol Decker. Right, let's give you the answer to the quiz and hopefully you manage to get 3 out of 3. We'll see what you know. Turning the grey matter over. Question number one on Kick Up the 80s. Who had 80s albums World Machine and Pursuit of Accidents?

0: much just out of school,
1: yes,
0: and doing the tour. And I have, you know, my memories of it are some really vivid ones, but a lot of it is just kind of a bit hazy. But my big takeaway from it now is how incredibly kind and supportive they were of us. And in some ways, they seemed a lot older than us, but they weren't really, though. I mean, they were about 5 years older than us, which is kind of nothing.
1: Yeah.
0: But I remember that they really took us under their wing, and yet, you know, to a lot of outsiders, it might seem they would have been a really bad influence.
1: Sure.
0: But they so weren't. You know, yeah, they were kind and treated us with respect, yeah, you know,
1: and
0: as other musicians.
1: Yeah.

0: Claire Grogan, along with Ordered Images, back on the road again, and I could be so happy. So that's about where we've got to leave it on Kick Up the 80s. Thanks very much for your company. Keep the requests coming in to any of the features that we have, or just a song you'd like to hear from the 80s, and put it on an email, chunkyjeff@gmail.com, chunkyjeff@gmail.com, or get me on WhatsApp, 077-844-89469. Stay safe, stay well. Whatever you do, look after one another.
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1: Huge fires have threatened to tear through homes in the West Midlands after footage online showed enormous flames coming from buildings and a golf course. No casualties have been reported, but West Midlands Fire Service says it's facing extreme levels of demand. Millions of households in England and Wales will face higher water bills after Ofwat gave suppliers permission to spend billions more than originally planned. The regulator announced that five companies will be able to charge households more to fund the £3.5 billion investment. And a 12-year-old who could count before he could speak has achieved an A star in A-level maths. Meanwhile, teenagers across England, Wales and Northern Ireland got their A-level, T-level and BTEC results, with the number of students getting top grades rising for the third year.

0: in a row. Jackie Smith is the Minister of State for Skills in the UK.
1: We're actually seeing results returning to the levels that they were before the pandemic, which is obviously important for young people.
0: That's the latest from Radio News Hub. I'm Nathan Beresford.
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0: A cloudy evening ahead with showers and a chance of some isolated thunderstorms, warm elsewhere with clear spells. Temperatures tonight dropping as low as 16 Celsius.
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I'm Richard Joyce, and for the next 2 hours, I've got some divine music for your rest and relaxation. Some from as far back as the 17th century, some modern works from the 20th century, and even one that's anonymous. So let's start with the anonymous one that was discovered on a cylinder recording sometime in the 19th century, we think, in South America.

Performing Romance from an anonymous composer was guitarist John Williams with the string orchestra conducted by William Goodchild. Now, composed around about the 1720s, while he was active in Venice, Vivaldi wrote his Concerto for Two Mandolins, an instrument that was rising in popularity at the time. It was rediscovered in the 20th century as part of the massive collection originating from Count Giacomo Durazzo's estate. Let's sit back and enjoy the slow movement from this concerto.

Concerto for Two Mandolins by Vivaldi there, performed by Barrington Ferlung and Nigel North. You may remember Barrington Ferlung as the composer of the music to the TV detective series Morse. The string serenade, as we know it today, originated in the 18th century, with composers like Mozart writing orchestral suites of a light nature for evening entertainment. It was revived in the late 19th century when Tchaikovsky, Elgar, Dvorak and others produced some of the perfect examples of the form. This is Dvorak's Serenade for Strings. Enjoy.

0: Well, that was Dvorak's Serenade for Strings, performed by the London Chamber Orchestra, under the direction of Christopher Warren Green from the violin.
1: Rest and relaxation with Smooth Classics.

A live recording there of Beethoven's Moonlight Sonata, performed by pianist Rudolf Serkin. The Italian opera singer Enrico Caruso is considered by many to be the most famous opera singer of all time for his unique and suggestive voice. Although a man of humble origins, he managed to rise from poverty thanks to his extraordinary intelligence and determination. He died at the age of 48 in August 1921 as a result of acute peritonitis. The Great Caruso, a dramatisation of the career of the legendary tenor from his days spent singing on street corners in order to survive, to his apprenticeship in an opera chorus in Naples, and his sensational success in America. Mario Lanza himself performed the operatic arias featured in the film.

The wonderful voice there of Vittorio Grigolo singing Caruso in G minor. Performing alongside him was the orchestra of the Opera House in Parma, conducted by Pier Giorgio Morandi. Now, Rachmaninoff was inconsolable after the critics panned the premiere of his first symphony. He lost all confidence in his abilities as a composer and took up conducting for a while. His depression deepened and his family found a psychiatrist for him to attend. After 3 months of intense sessions, he began to see a positive progression for his compositions and his recovery. His next work was the famous Piano Concerto No. 2, which he dedicated to his therapist, Dr. Dahl. Let's listen to the second movement.

0: such a divine piece of music. Rachmaninoff's Piano Concerto No. 2, performed there by Vladimir Ashkenazy with the London Symphony Orchestra, conducted by Andre Previn.
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0: Well, welcome along. If you've just joined us here on Radio Brongleis, you're listening to Smooth Classics with me, Richard Joyce, here every Thursday and Sunday at 8 for your rest and relaxation. You can let me know if the music is hitting the right spot by messaging me via the Radio Brongleis website or direct to richard.joyce@radiobrongleis.com. Always great to hear from you. And I'm going to give a big shout-out now to Nafira. Are you there, Nafira? All the way down there in Honduras. Well, I wonder if we're coming over loud and clear. Do let me know. As part of his keyboard suite in D minor, you will find Handel's Saraband, which has been used for many TV and movie themes over the years. Written in 1703 for solo harpsichord, the Saraband is more often heard today in full orchestral sound.

Handel's Saraband there, performed by the English Chamber Orchestra, conducted by Raymond Leppard. Now, to a work that didn't see the light of day until 1 year after the composer's death at the age of 35. Mozart was commissioned by a friend to write him a clarinet concerto. It was handed over on his deathbed, and to Mozart's friend's dismay, was unplayable until a bass clarinet could be made. I always think Mozart had a wry smile on his face when he handed over the manuscript. So it was that an instrument was made, and a year later it was premiered. Let's enjoy the wonderful second movement from Mozart's clarinet concerto.

0: The adagio there from Mozart's Clarinet Concerto, performed by Jack Brymer with the Academy of St. Martin in the Fields, conducted by Neville Mariner.
1: This is Smooth Classics.

Nailing the high seas there was the late, great Luciano Pavarotti singing Nessun Dorma from Puccini's opera Turandot. Now, you would think that if you wrote a piece of music that became an overnight success, you'd be very pleased, to say the least. Well, not so in Max Bruch's case. In 1866, he wrote what is probably the most popular violin concerto in the entire repertoire. Every violinist wanted to perform it, and it spread throughout Europe like wildfire. Everywhere he went, Bruch heard it, and it drove him crazy. So much so that he wrote to his publisher and said he wanted nothing to do with his concerto, and you can keep the royalties. Ouch, that must have hurt. This second movement is beautiful, harmonious, and lyrical. I hope you enjoy it.

The Adagio there from Bruch's Violin Concerto, performed by Janine Janssen with the Gewandhaus Orchestra of Leipzig, conducted by Ricardo Schei. Now my next piece goes out tonight to Gemma. She's had a bit of a rough time of it over the last few weeks, but apparently she did manage to get out this afternoon with her friend Tracy, and I think the pair of them probably had a very good time. So this is for you, Gemma and Tracy. Composer Ernest Bloch was born to Jewish Swiss parents, but spent most of his life in America. Although he had a conventional music education, he was not comfortable composing in the traditional European way. He therefore turned to his Jewish roots, where he was much happier and more successful. This next piece is a masterpiece of cello writing by Bloch, where he uses the cello to reflect the voice of the rabbi in his evening prayer.

0: Well, did you guess what that was? Normally for piano, that was an orchestral version there of Liszt's Liebestraum, performed by the Philadelphia Orchestra, conducted by Eugene Ormandy.
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0: Well, thank you for joining me on Radio Bronglois this evening and to our programme of smooth classics designed for your rest and relaxation. 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Always great to get your feedback. Now, there's an interesting story about the composer and my next piece. We all know that Torvill and Dean won the gold at the ice dance routine at the 1984 Winter Olympics. I think that was in Sarajevo, wasn't it? Dancing to this piece. George Lucas originally intended to use it as the soundtrack for Star Wars before commissioning John Williams. The piece's insistent rhythm was inspired by the sounds of factories the composer visited with his engineering father. He once said of his masterpiece, "It has no music in it." Finally, he was sitting at the bar in the casino in Monte Carlo with his friend, who asked the composer if he fancied a flutter. To which he replied, "I gambled with Bolero and won. I think I'll leave it at that."

Wow. 8 minutes and 15 seconds. Ravel's Bolero there with the New Conservatoire Orchestra, conducted by Paul Rostard. And I always wanted to be the side drummer in that. Now, if you ever go to Taiwan, and specifically their capital city, Taipei, the metro uses my next piece as the train melody for arriving trains on the Songshan Xindian line. Mind the gap.

0: Wasn't that divine? From a 1965 recording, that was Arthur Rubinstein performing Chopin's Nocturne No. 2 in E-flat major.
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Performing Elgar's Salut d'Amour was cellist Saul Gabetta with the Danish National Symphony Orchestra, conducted by Mario Venzago. I've now got two pieces from Gabriel Fauré. The first is his Pavane and the second is from his Requiem. I hope you enjoy these beautiful compositions.

Two lovely pieces there from Gabriel Fauré. The first was his Pavane, performed by saxophonist Amy Dixon, with the London Session Orchestra conducted by Chris Walden. The second piece was the In Paradisum from Fauré's Requiem, performed by the choir of Trinity College, Cambridge, with the London Musici conducted by Richard Marlowe. Now, what is a barcarolle, I hear you ask? Well, it's a boatman's song or gondolier song. It refers to traditional folk songs sung by Venetian boatmen, or a piece of classical music written in that same gentle, rocking rhythm. Let's listen to Offenbach's interpretation of the barcarolle.

two great singers there, Montserrat Caballé and Shirley Verrett, with the New Philharmonia Orchestra conducted by Anton Guadagno in Offenbach's Barcarolle. Well, sadly, we've come to my last piece on tonight's show, and it's a favourite among British audiences. Vaughan Williams wrote The Lark Ascending in 1914, inspired by a poem by George Meredith. Tonight, it's performed by Pauline Lowbury with the Britten Sinfonia, conducted by Nicholas Clearbury.

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I'm Richard Joyce, with you every Thursday and Sunday evening at 8 to bring you some of the most divine music from across the centuries. Thank you so much for your company and lovely messages, and I look forward to our next time together on Radio Brongleis, your hospital radio.

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1: Polls at the Clacton by-election have now closed as Reform's Nigel Farage faces Count Binface and 32 other candidates. It's the most candidates to ever stand in a British election after Mr Farage stood down from his seat last month. Charlie is a campaigner for the Count Binface party. He says it's about sending a message to the public.
2: Just standing and kind of putting the spotlight on how ludicrous this by-election was, you know, the fact that Farage, you know, called it for no reason just to try and postpone this investigation into him.
1: Two people have been seriously injured after a train with around 150 people on board derailed in East Sussex. Emergency services attended the incident involving a Southern Rail train near Lewes Railway Station. And police in Norfolk have arrested two more people after anti-migrant disorder last week. Across three nights, officers were assaulted and homes linked to asylum seekers were targeted in Thetford. The force says 21 arrests have now been made in connection with the incident. That's the latest from Radio News Hub. I'm Nathan Beresford.
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1: Staying hot in the morning until cooler, cloudier weather drifts in from the northwest. Some isolated thunderstorms are possible later on in the day, with temperatures reaching up to 33 Celsius.
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I wonder if you're lonesome tonight. You know, someone said the world's a stage and each must play a part. Fate had me playing in love with you as my sweetheart. Act one was where we met. I loved you at first glance. You read your lines so cleverly and never missed a cue. Then came act two. 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Now the stage is bare, and I'm standing there with emptiness all around. And if you won't come back to me, then they can bring the curtain down.

0: A child and three firefighters have been taken to hospital after a wildfire in the Black Country. Two people were killed in the blaze near Stourbridge. Homes in the area have been evacuated. With more, here's Nathan Beresford.
1: Footage online showed enormous flames coming from buildings and a golf course. West Midlands Fire Service says it's facing extreme levels of demand. Care home residents have been evacuated alongside others, and around 60 firefighters attended the scene.
0: 2026 has now seen the hottest day of the year so far. The previous record of 38 Celsius was recorded in June. It's been surpassed by a provisional temperature of 38.1 in Kew Gardens. A major incident's been declared following a train derailment near Lewes in East Sussex. British Transport Police say that three carriages derailed onto their side, leaving a number of people trapped. 11 people have been injured, two of them seriously. And star sprinter Amy Hunt has achieved a second gold medal at the European Championships in athletics after she won the 200-metre title to add to her 100-metre crown. That's the latest from Radio News Hub. I'm John Collins.
2: Before you start packing the luggage in your suitcase, Fairgold would like to help you pack more cash into your wallet. And if you request our free selling pack, you could receive extra holiday spending money directly into your bank account in as little as 48 hours. So text FAIR to 80800 or visit fairgold.co.uk.
3: Broadcasting for the patients and staff of Bronglice Hospital, we are Radio Bronglice.